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Hard Day's Night opened August 11th, 1964. The Beatles had gone from having their first four singles rejected by their own record company to the biggest act in the country in a mere 8 months. They'd conquered England a year earlier, but English artists meant nothing in America. One big star after the other, including Cliff Richard, had come to America and failed. Their fifth single, I Want to Hold Your Hand, was scheduled for release in January, but a DJ named Carol James on WWDC in Washington, D.C., began playing it in that post-Christmas, pre-New Year period when nobody released new records. His flight attendant girlfriend had brought it back from England, and he threw it on for the hell of it. The phones lit up. He sent it to a buddy in Chicago, and the same thing happened. And by the time the Beatles landed February 7th, the record had sold 1.5 million copies. Their appearance on Ed Sullivan February 9th would change the world. It was watched by 70 million people, 60% of all television viewers. And that would break the Beatles so big they'd have the top five singles on the charts in April. But the real closer was the movie. Plans had started a year earlier, and producer Walter Shenson's only concern was to get the thing done and out before Beatlemania ended, which everyone expected to happen any minute. United Artists gave them £200,000, which would be probably close to $400,000 in those days, and 6 weeks to shoot it, cheaply as possible in black and white, a quick cash-in to a temporary teenage craze. But the Beatles were just starting a seven-year winning streak. They'd found manager Brian Epstein, record producer George Martin, and now along with film producer Walter Shenson, they'd found director Richard Lester, writer Alan Owen, and cinematographer Gilbert Taylor. And a funny thing happened on everybody's way to earn a quick paycheck and have a bit of fun. They made a fantastic movie. Inventive, groundbreaking artistically, timelessly entertaining, it would become the ultimate successful promotion, the one everything after would be measured against. After the movie, everyone in the audience felt they knew the band intimately, and it would change the nature of the audience-artist relationship. After Hard Day's Night, it wouldn't be about hit records anymore. The audience had an emotional stake in their success. We knew them. We understood them now. As exotic and foreign as they'd seemed just a few months earlier, now we could relate to them. They were ours forever.

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0: It's been a hard day's night, and I've been working like a dog. 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I should be sleeping like a log.
1: But when I get home to you, I find the things that you do will make me feel all right.

0: We started the show with A Hard Day's Night, title track from the Beatles' first movie, the only song they wrote after the thing was filmed, obviously. The others written at a leisurely pace leading up to the film, as opposed to the Help soundtrack, all of which was written in a two-week period. They didn't have a title. They were going to call it Beatlemania, but John Lennon told Walter Shenson about Ringo's funny way with words, and A Hard Day's Night was one of Ringo's expressions, so they used that instead. Good idea, boys. We followed that with one of the five amazing outtakes, any one of which you could build a career on, any time at all, written by John and Paul and produced by George Martin, as all the songs were. It was the first Beatles album that would have no covers, it being their third. Tonight was the Raspberries, the group that defined power pop. Eric Carmen, Wally Bryson, David Smalley, and Jim Bonfanti. Really fantastic live. Tonight from their third album, Side 3, produced by Jimmy Einer and written by Eric Carmen.
1: Divine Intervention is the Rolling Stones. Amazing new album, Foreign Tongues, produced by Andrew Watt, written mostly by Keith and Mick. Neighborhood Bully is the Sins. It's from Jam Celebrates Bob Dylan. Bob wrote it and the band produced it. Get it from jamrecordings.com.
0: And the Rascals, when they were the Young Rascals, weren't we all once? I ain't gonna eat out my heart anymore. One of the absolute coolest records ever made. One of the best vocals ever sung. One of the coolest guitar solos ever played. Eddie Brigati singing. Eddie joined by Dino and Gino and Felix. One of those groups that made us very proud to be from New Jersey. And there wasn't a whole lot of other reasons, let me tell you. Just kidding. We'll be back.

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8: Bonnie and Clyde opened this week, 1967, produced by Warren Beatty, who starred in it also. Arthur Penn directed it. David Newman, Robert Benton, and an uncredited Robert Towne wrote it, and Burnett Guffey would shoot it. Faye Dunaway would walk away from the movie a superstar, and Gene Hackman, Estelle Parsons, and Michael J. Pollard would also become quite well known. The story of an anti-authority, sexy young couple robbing banks really appealed to the counterculturally minded youth of that year. Both Bonnie and Clyde and Mike Nichols, The Graduate, arriving right on time. But the combination of elements Warren Beatty threw together was completely original. You have beautiful young anti-heroes doomed, for starters. Opposing moods and shifts in tone, from serious to comical. There's poetry in it. There's sexual impotence in it. There's bluegrass music in it, a touch of French New Wave. It's a romance flick, it's a buddy flick, it's an on-the-road flick, and some of the most graphic violence ever filmed. All promoted by a poster that read, "They're young, they're in love, and they kill people." It was so freaky that it bombed when it came out. Hard to believe, but that's true. It was denounced by the critics and withdrawn. And I don't know what happened. I guess it just grew on everybody's subconscious because it was re-released a short time later and was nominated for 10 Academy Awards and heralded as a classic. I personally consider Warren Beatty one of our most underrated filmmakers. Great producer, great director. I've said it many times before. I wish he'd make more movies. So should we play it? Yeah, we gotta play it, right?

0: I'm looking for suitable employment right tomorrow.
1: Oh, yes. But what'd you do before?
0: I was in state prison.
1: State prison?
0: Uh-huh.
1: Well, I guess, some little old lady wasn't so nice.
0: It was armed robbery.
1: My. The things that turn up in the street.

0: Clive being the pianist with the Blue Flames, Billy Fury's backup band. He got a bit jazzier as he got older, and you can occasionally catch him in the company of his buddy Bill Wyman and the Rhythm Kings. Clash City Rockers was The Clash. Lee Scratch Perry, Twiddling the Knobs. Joey and Mick writing it from their first album.
1: Indigo Sky is Banda AL9. The album, Hey Hey, We're Banda AL9. Gear from BandaAL9.com.
0: From Love's first album, 1966, came My Little Red Book, written by Hal David and Burt Bacharach. That very cool song in What's New Pussycat? Speaking of cool movies, originally sung by Paul Jones and performed by Manfred Mann.
1: As Donnie V with I'll Surrender from Beautiful Things, new LP. Donnie wrote it with Jim Timbers and produced it with Mike Tholen. Get it from DonnieV.com.
0: Okay, go get your popcorn and Junior Mints. This is a double feature.

We started that set with the Ballad of Bonnie and Clyde, Georgie fame. Georgie born Clive Powell, and when signed to Super Agent Larry Parnes, Larry would change his name the way he changed everybody's name. Marty Wilde, Billy Fury, and Clive was Lance Fortune for a minute. That ended up Georgie fame.

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Okay, so Shel Talmy is the coolest dude you never heard of. And it's his birthday this week, August 11th. Born in Chicago, goes to L.A. to learn how to be a recording engineer. Does a few things, not too much. And decides to take a vacation in England. 1962, 1963, something like that. Grabs a couple of records from his buddy Nick Vinay on his way out. Nicky having signed the Beach Boys and produced their first couple of things before Brian Wilson took over. So Shel gets to England, goes straight to Decca Records, and sees the infamous Dick Rowe. Infamous for getting the somewhat unfair bad rap of turning down the Beatles, because a whole lot of other folks turned him down too. And Dick did make up for it by signing the Stones and producing Gloria for them. Pretty cool stuff. So Shel figures he'll never be in England again, and what do they know? So he tells Dick Rowe he is a famous American producer, and here's a couple of my new records. And he plays him Nick Vinay's productions of the Beach Boys and Lou Rawls. And Dick says, you are right on time, and hires him on the spot. Not so fast, says Shel. The ballsiest human like ever. I'm an independent producer. What's that, says Dick, since there aren't any in England. You know, like, you pay for everything and I get royalties. Oh, well, that sounded reasonable to him. You got it, says Dick. And we're all very grateful to Mr. Rowe. Say goodnight, Dick.

Okay, Henry, look, you're a nice guy, okay? I don't want to say I feel sorry for you, but, okay, your plot loss and career, or, like, you know, life arrest, you know, your character development is so thoroughly retarded. As a human being, I cannot help but stop and attempt to help you. I'm like, thank you. You know, I don't have, like, you know, arrested development. My development was, like, taken out in the woods and lashed to a tree and left for dead, you know?

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1: Luke 21:19.
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3: Luke, who's Luke? When are we getting the records?
1: Wednesday.

We started that celebration of Shel Talmy's birthday with the Kinks. Shel did the first five Kinks albums, influencing everybody. Tired of Waiting was from Kinda Kinks, the third album, 65, written by Ray Davies, like most of their stuff was. The Creation had Making Time, The Creation being one of the four or five bands that never came over from England and broke in America, but they were really big in the UK. Very influential guitar player Eddie Phillips would be the first to use a violin bow on the guitar, which Jimmy Page would pick up on 2 years later. Creation was on Shel's Planet label, and we play them all the time. They're a very cool band. You've Got a Habit of Leaving was a bunch of surly mods called Davy Jones and the Lower Third. Davy would change his name a year later because of the Monkees TV show. He would go from Davy Jones to David Bowie and not really get famous until 1969 and the space thing, you know. But he was recording 64, 65, making very cool records with Shel Talmy. When The Who went into the studio, they said, "We want that kink sound, baby." And lucky for us, they didn't get it. Shel being too hip to copy himself. Much Too Much is from The Who Sings My Generation, their first album, and for me, their very best album. And Shel had a very brief relationship with the Easy Beats from Australia, recording one of the greatest records ever made, Friday on My Mind, written by Vanda and Young, 1966. Good stuff, Shel. Happy birthday. It's time for an intermission. We'll be back.

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coolest song in the world this week comes from that obscure little town we like to call Los Angeles. Please welcome back to the Underground Garage stage, Stanley Simmons.

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1: You mean Jimmy Foster and...
0: Danny Ocean, Sam, Josh, all of them.
1: How they all get together? What's up?
0: It's a reunion. We have been getting things ready for weeks.
1: Sounds like a whale of a party.
0: Bigger than Anzio or Remagen. Only this time you won't get paid in invasion money. It'll be the real long greens. 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

0: Prince, the plan is foolproof. 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But, Jim, if it's so foolproof, why hasn't somebody done it yet?
1: Same reason nobody's gone to the moon yet. No equipment.
0: And we're equipped. It's going to be a military operation executed by trained men.
1: Why waste all those cute little tricks that the Army taught us? Just because it's sort of peaceful now.

0: You know, it's a good idea. Take a couple of hundred big ones and do something for world peace. Like buying out the Miss Universe contest. Get rid of all the parades and all that jazz. And just sit around and talk to the girls one by one. Find out how things are in Sweden. Or invite them for a weekend in New Orleans. Ramus Gin Fizzes, Oyster Rockefeller.
1: Nah, I don't like that goodwill approach.

0: We started that set with our coolest song in the world this week, Cellophane from Stanley Simmons' new album, Dancing While the World is Ending. I hear that. It was written by Evan Stanley and Nick Simmons and Jacob Bunton, and produced by the legendary Rob Cavallo, doing a wonderful job as usual. Evan and Nick are joined by Seamus Neal on drums, and Rob Cavallo himself on keyboards and guitar and percussion, and Jacob Bunton on some vocals. It's nice these days, I must say, to have some consistency. People you can depend on, like producers Rob Cavallo and Andrew Watt is another one. You know, you see their name and you know you're going to get quality, man. I do appreciate that. But I digress. This is a very cool album, and they are making their daddies, Gene Simmons and Paul Stanley, very proud. Our coolest song in the world this week, Cellophane. Get it from StanleySimmons.com.
1: The Rolling Stones, Tumbling Dice, from Exile on Main Street, written by Mick and Keith, and produced by Jimmy Miller, closing out their second golden period, which was four phenomenal albums in a row, after their first seven phenomenal albums in a row. And yes, I hear lots of good things on Satanic Majesties, in between the silly jamming. Joey and his brother Ramones were rolling the dice on Pleasant Dreams, 1981, 7-Eleven. Yeah, I know. Produced by Graham Gouldman. Yeah, that Graham Gouldman.
0: Ride With You is the cast of The Wanderer. Mike Bartella and Diego Rodriguez singing those lead vocals. Backed by the Disciples of Soul, The Wanderer is based on the life and music of Dion, and Dion wrote it. They're just waiting for a theater to open up on Broadway.
1: And Ramblin' Gamblin' Man, The Bob Seger System. 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We're getting near the conclusion of this movie. 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
10: And speaking of groovy movies, The Love and Spoonful did the soundtrack to Woody Allen's first movie, What's Up, Tiger Lily. If you've never seen this thing, you gotta get it. The idea has been copied dozens of times now, but Woody was the first to take a Japanese spy movie and put a hilarious English script to it. It's unbelievable. The Spoonful also did Francis Ford Coppola's You're a Big Boy Now. John Sebastian and Zali Yanofsky were originally in the Mugwumps with Mama Cass. And when Cass joined the Mamas and Papas, Sebastian and Yanofsky joined up with Steve Boone and Joe Butler. Took a line from Mississippi John Hurt's Coffee Blues. Yeah, you know, that Spoonful. And from 1965 to 67, they had 7 straight top 10 hits. They were unfortunately not taken seriously at the time because they didn't make that transition into the rock era. They just continued to make consistently bright pop singles. Never got too personal or dark, as was required in the post-Dylan era of rock, but their rock never stopped being rock and roll. Country rock, really. A very cool, underrated group. And this one went to number 1 this week, August 1966.

Yes, Jack, the vacation will soon be over, and you'll be going back to school. You and Betty and thousands of other young people will get down to work in the business of preparing yourselves for the life ahead. And what good prospects the life ahead holds. You will live in finer homes than your forefathers ever dreamed of. You will travel in safety at speeds that would have staggered your grandfather's imagination. You will get to know the people of your world firsthand.

0: I can't tell till I've seen you over a distance of ground. 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

0: We started that set with a loving spoonful, Summer in the City, went all the way on Kama Sutra Records. The Crawdaddies covered Lou Reed, There She Goes Again. They were out of San Diego and one of Greg Shaw's discoveries. Get that on the Be a Caveman collection on Vox Records. We were all influenced by Ron Nasty and the Ruddles. Hold My Hand, 1978, written and produced by the great Neil Innes. If you've never seen that made-for-TV movie, that's another winner. We're giving you enough DVD action this week to last a lifetime. 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
0: We want to thank the Hard Rock Cafes, hotels, casinos, and the Seminole coolest Indian tribe ever for being our sponsor from day one. And I want to thank all of the Hard Rock employees around the world as we stop in and do our DJ thing when we're on the road. Nicest people in the world, in addition to the best food. And someday will be a rock and roll circuit. I'm never going to give up on that. 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Forgive the pronunciation. I'll get it right eventually. And if you're in need of any guitars or amps or tambourines, go see Andy Babuk. I want to thank our... Is Intrepid the word? Or is that an aircraft carrier? Dennis Mortensen, who puts the show together every week in spite of the odds. Go to undergroundgarage.com if you've missed any of our last 750 shows. And Facebook and Twitter and at Stevie Van Zandt. You can talk to me personally. And thank you, Alan Freed. We'll see you all next week.
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0: Rod Stewart. 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The Cars. 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

0: from Born in the USA. 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
4: 6 o'clock, it feels good to be back. 67 degrees in Center City. Today, sunny, high 80 for those of you that have the first day of school, whether it's teachers with students or teachers without students this week. Good luck to you. More traffic on the roads. School, back to school season is here. And again, good to be back with you. Early riser advantage this morning. Danny Elfman. He's a Simpson theme creator. He's creator of countless movie scores. Oingo Boingo lead singer. He's going to be on stage at the Met September 16th. 6:40 this morning. Your fair first chance to get your hands on the tickets for that show. Morning featured artist. Had the number one song in 1985 the last 2 weeks in August. It's a soundtrack song. More about that group and that song coming up just after 7 o'clock. Get the Let Out on stage at Univest Performance Center September 4th. I'll have your chance to win those tickets all this week. Four packs of tickets if you could connect three at 9 o'clock this morning. Jim Bachman's got our first look at the roads at 6:20. And comedian Rich Voss, able to laugh about his divorce, coming up at MGK 10 After Laughter, a few minutes away. Morning.

0: Philadelphia's Classic Rock, 102.9 MGK, 609, sunny, high 80 today for the first day of school. Philadelphia School District's back at it today. 67 degrees in Center City. I'm Paul Kelly. Good to be back with you. Guns N' Roses Slash has a snake named after him. His newly discovered snake was found in the forests of New Guinea and has been named Lielephus Slashy, which means Slash's ground snake. Slash, a big reptile guy. He was on the cover of Reptile magazine way back in the mid-80s, and the leader of this field expedition, Sarah Ruane from Chicago's Field Museum, said that when she was 12-year-old, she got a copy of the magazine, featured Slash, remembered the interviews and how much he was into going to museums and zoos, and so she thought as she discovered this new breed of snake that it become named Slash. And Slash says, as a longtime herpophile, I am extremely honored and humbled to have Lielephus Slashy from New Guinea named after me. It really is exciting. I never would have imagined this moment at any point in time. I'm Paul Kelly. Cindy Graham off this week. Jim Bachman's got our first look at the roads coming up at 6:20. Kyle Schwarber, man, Major League Baseball hit his leading 39th homer of the season. It was a two-run shot with two out in the bottom of the ninth as the Phillies rallied from a four-run deficit to beat the Cardinals 6-4 yesterday. Schwarber's walk-off blast traveled an estimated 459 feet to center field and punctuated an incredible comeback with six runs in the bottom of the ninth. The win was the Phillies' ninth straight, gave the Phillies its third consecutive series sweep. They start a series out in Seattle against the Mariners, 9:40 tonight.
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0: Comedian Rich Voss and his divorce.
2: Divorce sucks. Let me tell you, after 5 years of marriage, for me, it is devastating to have the person with a good credit move out. I remember the day my ex-wife told me she was leaving. I'm watching football, and she walks in and says, "We got to talk." I'm like, "Oh, no." She said, "You're selfish, self-centered, show no affection, you're not responsible. I want a divorce." I was so relieved because I thought she wanted me to turn off the game. So I'm divorced. I got kids. My 13-year-old, she is so wise. I don't know where they get it from. The other day, I was telling my 10-year-old, I go, "Clean your room. Clean your room before I tell your mother." My 13-year-old said, "You're the father, you deal with it." I go, "You know what? You're just like your mom." She goes, "No, I'm not, because I could still tolerate you."
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0: Classic Rock 102.9 MGK 620. Sunshine today, 80 the high, 67 degrees right now in Center City. I'm Paul Kelly. Good to have you along this morning. And Cindy Graham is off this week. Jim Bachman is handling the roads for her this morning.
1: Ladies and gentlemen, Danny Elfman.
2: Yes, yes, yes, this rocks. No, no, no, don't stop a rocking.
0: I think you remember who Danny Elfman is, right? Creator of the Simpsons theme, obviously, and creator of countless movie soundtracks, scores, lead singer of Oingo Boingo. Well, he's going to be on stage at the Met September 16th. Tickets are on sale now via Ticketmaster. And I've got your chances to win those tickets all this week. You know something about Danny, his work, the scores, the Oingo Boingo days, all that stuff. Your first crack of those tickets comes up at 6:40 this morning. More school buses on the roads this morning as Philadelphia School District opens up their school year today. And so allow yourself a little extra time. Are you behind schedule? Are you ahead of schedule already? Some data in front of me here saying that 30% of drivers believe no one actually drives the speed limit. And nearly half believe it's safer to drive with the flow of traffic than obey the speed limit. I'm one of those folks. Flow of traffic's going this fast, that's how fast I'm going to go. It was definitely that way coming back from the shore yesterday. Even though drivers seem to have relaxed attitudes about speeding, 87% want more police patrolling areas with a history of speed-related crashes, and about 70% support automated speed cameras in those locations. Those extra eyes on me, I'm not too hip with all that. First look at the roads here. Here is that Jim Bachman. Morning, Jim.
3: Thanks, Paul. Good morning. Not a bad ride early on this Monday. Southbound 95, just like hopping down through the Betsy Ross Bridge. Northbound in pretty good shape. The Vine Expressway through Center City moving fine. Schuylkill westbound, some late volume around South Street. Against City out to Bellman. Eastbound looks pretty good. 42 in the major roads in New Jersey. No issues there so far. 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Thanks, Paul. Good morning. 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

0: 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Good morning. 6:38, sunny, 80 the afternoon high, 67 degrees right now in Center City. First day of school for the Philadelphia School District. Welcome back, bus drivers, exercising your patience, and thank you for having MGK on, as well as the crossing guards and everybody else tuned in to MGK this morning. Much appreciated. Feels good to be back. I'm Paul Kelly, off for a few days, and so now that the schools are back in, let the social pages fill up with those first day of school pics and the back-to-school shots and the new wardrobe and all that stuff. A movie that had a lot of shots inside a high school, Through the Arras, and that movie's soundtrack song was number one for the final 2 weeks of August in 1985. The morning featured artist has that track, and it's coming up just after 7 o'clock this morning. And I hope to join you, or I hope you will join me for the MGK Red, White, and Brew Blast. That's coming up aboard the battleship New Jersey. 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
0: Danny Elfman, you know him, singer, songwriter, movie score composer, leader of Oingo Boingo, created the theme song for The Simpsons, and the theme song for this 1980s John Hughes classic that follows two socially awkward teens who, desperate to improve their popularity, use a computer to create Lisa, confident and witty woman who pushes them into wild and chaotic situations to build their self-esteem.
2: So, what would you little maniacs like to do first?
0: What's the name of the song, the movie title? You know that. You'll score tickets to see Danny Elfman September 16th at the Met, Philadelphia. Tickets on sale now via Ticketmaster. I'll start with caller two this morning, 610-668-WMGK.

0: Philadelphia's classic rock, 102.9 MGK, 650 sunny, high 80 degrees today, 67 degrees right now in Center City. I'm Paul Kelly. Good to be back with you after a few days away from the mic. Danny Elfman, singer-songwriter, movie score composer, leader of Oingo Boingo. He created the theme song for The Simpsons and the theme song for this 1980s John Hughes classic that follows two socially awkward teens who, desperate to improve their popularity, use a computer to create Lisa, a confident and witty woman who pushes them into wild and chaotic situations to build their self-esteem.
1: So, what would you little maniacs like to do first?
0: Hi, MGK, good morning.
2: Hi.
0: Tell me what that movie is.
2: Weird Science.
0: Weird Science. Congratulations. What's your name?
2: Thanks. Drew.
0: Hi, Drew. Where are you this morning?
2: I'm in Emerald, Pennsylvania.
0: Did you have a good weekend?
2: Yeah, it was really good, actually. I was at that Phillies game yesterday.
0: Oh, man, what a game you got to see, brother.
2: Yeah, right.
0: Drew?
2: Yes, sir.
0: You know who Danny Elfman is, right?

0: Didn't tell me anymore, or that's it?
1: Well, it's not too, extravagant. It's just a warehouse in the Lehigh Valley.
0: Well, thanks for being one of the early risers this morning here on MGK.
1: Thanks, Paul.
0: Morning featured artist coming up. Just after 7 o'clock this morning, right now. Our next look at the roads, Jim Bachman is here for Cindy Graham this week. Morning, James.
2: Getting heavy in spots, Paul Boulevard, Route 1 northbound. You're jammed up from Roberts Avenue up to 9th Street. Pretty serious accident being worked on southbound. You're jammed up in that area right around 9th Street as a result of that crash. Now, the Schuylkill Expressway westbound, you're going to find that heavy getting better through south against City out to Belmont Building. Southbound 95, you're jammed Cotman down through the Betsy Ross Bridge. 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

0: Classic Rock 102.9 MGK, 709, sunny, high 80, 67 degrees now in Center City. MGK proud to be rocking the Lehigh Valley. Drew Marlett in Emerald, the early riser with the advantage this morning, scoring the tickets to see Danny Elfman September 16th at the Met here in Philly. Tickets on sale now via Ticketmaster. I have those tickets for you to win all this week. It's so good to be back with you. I'm Paul Kelly. I hope you had a good weekend. Had a couple good days away from the microphone down the shore. If you looked at any of the MGK socials, you saw what I was up to. Still time to take a look at some of those things. Kyle Schwarber's MLB leading 39th homer of the season was a two-run shot with two out in the bottom of the ninth inning as the Phillies rallied from a four-run deficit and beat the Cardinals 6-4 yesterday afternoon down the back. Schwarber's walk-off blast traveled an estimated 459 feet to center field and put the exclamation point on an incredible comeback with six runs in the bottom of the ninth. The win was the Phillies' ninth straight and gave the Phils their third consecutive series sweep. They head to Seattle, start a series with the Mariners out there tonight. 9:40 first pitch.
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0: 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So the Morning Featured Artists, they had already recorded and released three albums. They had not had a number one song yet until this song came out. It was a soundtrack song. It was written for the movie that was released in the summer of 1985. And in the last 2 weeks of August in 1985, this song was the number one song. From the movie, Back to the Future, you know what I'm talking about. Huey Lewis in the News, the Morning Featured Artist, The Power of Love, and you remember the scene, right, where Michael J. Fox in 1985 approaches the high school gymnasium stage with his band to audition for the Battle of the Bands competition, and there's Huey Lewis in his cameo role as one of the judges. The ironic thing is Michael J. Fox's band was actually playing the rhythm track of The Power of Love.
2: I'm afraid you're just too darn loud. Next, please. Where's the next group, please?

0: Philadelphia's Classic Rock, 102.9 MGK, 718 sunny, high 80, 67 degrees right now in Center City. ZZ Top back on stage this past Saturday at the Moody Theater in Austin, Texas. This was their first show since the passing of Frank Beard last Monday. Billy Gibbons didn't choose to really be sentimental, but he did address the situation after Got Me Under Pressure, which was the opener that night.
1: It all started about a little while back. Elwood and I got an unexpected call from our dear Frank Beard, our dear drummer for 50 years. I've never heard him admit, he said, my bass drum foot's a little weak. Can you get my man to take over? I said, oh, yeah, he's been doing pretty good. Frank said, yeah, that's what worries me. But we all here for a celebration. You know what's going on.
0: Frank Beard, he's 77.
2: Oh, Homer, get the lead out.
3: 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Come on, though.
0: 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I've got four packs of tickets for you to see Get the Lead Out all this week if you're able to connect three. And your first crack at that happens at 9 o'clock this morning. Cindy Graham off this week. And Jim Bachman's got our next look at the roads here at 719. Morning, Jim.
4: Thanks again, Paul. Good morning. Big jam on the Boulevard, Route 1 north, by near jam north of the Schuylkill Expressway up to 9th Street. Pretty serious accident. A lot of crews there. Southbound side, that is a jam approaching 9th up the Broad. Again, as a result of that northbound accident. Now looking at the Schuylkill Expressway, getting heavy there. Westbound from there through south, again, the Boulevard to Gladwin. Eastbound delays Boulevard through the Vine Expressway. Westbound Vine Heavy Parkway through the Schuylkill. Southbound 95, your jam Cotman down to Bridge. An accident there is being cleared. 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

0: 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Good morning. 7:39, sunny today, high 80, 68 degrees now in Center City. This new 20-minute documentary on Billy Joel looks like it's going to be pretty cool. It's called Billy Joel's Lost Interview, and this was something that he did on the campus of C.W. Post College up in Long Island in 1971 on the college radio station, and the then jock at the time, Ed Mann, interviewed him. And he has hung on to the audio all these years. And talked to him about the debut album, Cold Spring Harbor. But the neat thing about this production, director Adam Ripp used AI to visually recreate Billy, his then manager, Irwin Major, and Mann. But the audio is from that interview. So there was never any video of this before, but they're through the powers of AI, they have synced all this up to the original audio, and the trailer is great because in the trailer, Ed Mann asks Billy if he'd like to someday perform at Madison Square Garden.
1: No, I don't think I'd ever like to work Madison Square Garden. I mean, it sounds stupid for me to say that now. You know, I don't want to work there. But that place is kind of a ripoff, really.
2: Why?
1: Because what it is, in effect, is just jamming as many people and making as much money as you can out of a one-night thing, unless you're up front. Or up close, it's just wasted. But Madison Square Garden is just too big.
0: And so the years went on, and we know how many times Billy Joel has played Madison Square Garden over the years, but it's called Billy Joel's Lost Interview, premieres September 25th at the Long Island Music and Entertainment Hall of Fame Music Documentary Film Festival. Say all that twice. I'm Paul Kelly. So good to be back with you. Jim Bachman will be here with your next look at the roads coming up at 7:50. After 8 o'clock this morning, the morning featured artist 5 years ago today lost their drummer, passed away suddenly. But also in 1981, on August 24th, they released their 18th studio album. They kicked off the tour for it here in Philadelphia at JFK, and the opening track from that album coming up just after 8 o'clock this morning. Back to school. Philadelphia School District opened today, and if you're still doing that back to school shopping, put your kids in the cool gear. The MGK Classic Rock Shop has got the stuff for you, talking about shirts and hoodies and hats and mugs. All the stuff is there. No waiting in line. It's always open, always available to you. 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

0: Classic Rock, 102.9 MGK, 749, sunny, high 80, 67 degrees now in Center City. Roger Daltrey's latest tour, A Great Night Out, kicked off last night in Arizona. Going to be here in Philly at Parks Casino on stage September 25th. And Roger Daltrey's dream for over 30 years of making his movie about Keith Moon one step closer to becoming a reality. The word is he's now waiting for a reply on his script that he sent to the producers.
1: As far as I'm concerned, it's a movie script worth making. There will be, obviously, comments, but I'm the keeper of the keys because there's a lot of legacy there and it has to be the right story. I want you to feel something for the man. That's all I care about. All the things I've seen about every other biopic out there, not once have they made me care about the individual. And I just do not want to go that route. I want you to cry at the end because it was a great loss. And he was just a one-off. And I'm glad I knew him.
0: Who do you get to play Keith Moon in the biopic? That is my question. Keith would have turned 80 yesterday. Cindy Graham off this week. Jim Bachman's got our next look at the roads. How we doing out there, Jim?
2: Still a jam on the Boulevard, Paul. Northbound Route 1, your jam from Fox Street up through 9th. Serious accident still being worked on. It's been out there for a while this morning. Southbound, you're at a jam from 9th down to Broad as a result. Now the Schuylkill eastbound, heavy Boulevard through the Vine. Westbound, your jam past Young through South. Again, the Boulevard through Gladwin, Vine Expressway. Both ways busy through Center City. Southbound 95, a jam Academy down through the Betsy Ross Bridge. 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

0: Philadelphia's Classic Rock, 102.9 MGK, 809, sunny, 80 the afternoon high, 67 degrees right now in Center City. First day of school for the Philadelphia School District, and school speed cameras go live in Philly today. You know that for sure. I'm Paul Kelly. Jim Bachman has the next look at the roads at 820. Cindy Graham off this week. Kyle Schwarber's MLB leading 39th homer of the season was a two-run shot with two out, bottom of the ninth yesterday, as the Phillies rallied from a four-run deficit, beat the Cardinals 6-4. There you go, Joel. Schwarber's walk-off blast traveled an estimated 459 feet to center field and punctuated just an incredible comeback with six runs in the bottom of the ninth. The win was the Phillies' ninth straight and gave the Phils their third consecutive series sweep. They start a series with the Mariners out in Seattle. First pitch on that, 9:40 this evening.
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0: Morning Featured Artist brought to you by Chapman Windows, Doors, and Siding, delivering the Chapman difference since 1994. In 2021, on August 24th, this group lost its drummer. He passed away at the age of 80. He joined the band in 1963, never missed a single show throughout his career. His final stage performance with the band was August 30th, 2019. Also on August 24th, in 1981, this group released their 18th U.S. album, and it was on their own record label, and on the back cover is a headshot of the guitarist, an artistic rendering, and then on the front cover, an artistic rendering of the lead singer. The album that I'm talking about, where they kicked off the tour here in Philadelphia at JFK, September 1981, Tattoo You from the Rolling Stones, the Morning Featured Artist. The opening track, one of their most famous, began as a reggae song, according to Keith Richards.
2: I was convinced, and I think Mick was too, that it was definitely a reggae song. And we did about 38 takes. Start me up. You know, man, yeah, Rastafari. It didn't make it. And somewhere in the middle of a break, just to break the tension, Charlie and I at the rock and roll version. 5 years later, when somebody sifted all the way through these, after then about 70 takes to Start Me Up, and found that one in the middle, you know, it was just buried.

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0: 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MGK, 820, sunny, high 80, 68 degrees now in Center City. Coming up at 9 o'clock, I've got a four-pack of tickets for you to win to see Get the Let Out. They rock the stage of Univest Performance Center September 4th. 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Four packs of tickets for you to win all this week if you could connect three with me at 9 o'clock. I'm Paul Kelly. So good to be back with you, and thanks for the text this morning. Herb McWilliams from Westchester on the MGK text board saying, welcome back, Paul. Jay Gleason did a great job last week. Jay is top shelf. Yeah, he's one of my best buds in radio, and great to be listening to him last week. I had MGK on the Bluetooth speaker on the beach doing some fishing. No catching, just doing some fishing. But got some reading done on my summer read book of Michael McDonald's What a Fool Believes, and I think I'm going to finish this thing before Labor Day. That's a goal of mine anyway. So there's some of that on the MGK socials, Paul Kelly, inside and out of the studio. But I got word that there was a package here for me at the radio station. So on my way back from the shore yesterday, I came to the radio station to get this package and opened it up on the MGK socials. You can see me on there. And it's a listener, Joe Nicoletti, who texted me and called me a few weeks ago to let me know that his family's beer distributor was going to be closing over after 67 years or something like that. And he said, I heard you talking about Schlitz beer and you wanted to get your hands on some Schlitz beer. I said, I don't have Schlitz beer for you, but I have a Schlitz beer light you can plug in and hang on your wall. So I'm tearing open this box yesterday, and there it was. This thing is beautiful. It lights up great. And, you know, I can't wait to hang it in Kelly's Pub in my house. And again, that's on the MGK socials. Susan and I are just deciding where it should go inside the Kelly's Pub portion of the house, but I'll keep you posted on all that. But thank you again for taking a look at the videos and always listening here on MGK. City Graham off this week. Jim Bachman has our next look at the roads here. How we doing, Jim?
1: Accident finally cleared on the Boulevard, Paul, northbound Route 1. You're still heavy Fox up to 9th Street. That accident finally cleared. All lanes reopened. Southbound side still busy from 9th down through Broad. Schuylkill Expressway eastbound your jam. Boulevard through the Vine. Westbound past Yonge to South. Again, the Boulevard out to Gladwin. Vine Expressway jam both ways through Center City. Southbound 95. That jams at Cotman down through the Betsy Ross Bridge, 42 North, heavy 168 through 295. 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

0: Classic Rock, 102.9 MGK, 838, sunshine today, 80 the high, 68 degrees right now in Center City. So good to be back with you. I hope you had a good weekend. I had a good few days away from the microphone down the shore. I'm Paul Kelly, and thanks again to Jay Gleason for being here and taking care of you all last week. It was great to be hearing him on the MGK Bluetooth speaker while I was not catching fish. I was just fishing. I was not catching, but getting to catch up on some reading as well. Allstate Insurance has just revealed the safest U.S. cities for drivers. Where does Philadelphia fall on this list? I'll let you know coming up at 8:50 with Jim Bachman. He's got our next look at the roads in for Cindy Graham this week. Riding back yesterday was a drag to hear about the passing of Shelley Fabre. She starred, obviously, as the daughter on the Donna Reed Show, and many years later, she had another major role as Craig T. Nelson's girlfriend on Coach. She was also in a bunch of Elvis Presley films. She had a number one song with Johnny Angel. And I forgot about this. She played Joy Piccolo in Brian's Song alongside James Caan and Billy Dee Williams. Her family says she died in Los Angeles surrounded by loved ones, including her husband, MASH actor Mike Farrell. Shelley Fabre, she was 82.
1: Get the lead out. Come on, though.
0: Get the Lead Out takes over the stage of Univest Performance Center September 4th. And I have a four-pack of tickets for you to win all this week if you can connect three. Coming up at 9 o'clock on MGK.

0: Philadelphia's classic rock, 102.9. MGK, 848. Sunny, 80 the afternoon high, 68 degrees right now in Center City. Glad to be back with you. Hopefully you had a good weekend. I'm Paul Kelly, looking at some data numbers from Allstate Insurance revealing the safest U.S. cities for drivers. Now, where you live can impact your finances in all kinds of ways, including how much you pay for car insurance. And it turns out living somewhere with higher risks of accidents can lead to higher insurance premiums, regardless of your own driving record. So where is it safest to drive? Well, this new data from Allstate has some answers on this, and their 2026 Best Drivers Report analyzes the 200 most populated cities in the country, comparing insurance claims and data from the DriveWise app, which monitors driving behavior. The research reveals Brownsville, Texas, is the safest city in the country for drivers, followed by Fort Collins, Colorado. Where does Philly fall? Well, Philly doesn't fall in the top 10 for the cities with the safest drivers. Philly falls in the top 10 for the 10 riskiest cities for drivers. Number one on that risky list is Boston, followed by D.C., then Baltimore, a couple more Massachusetts cities, Worcester and Springfield. I'm seeing a pattern here with the Northeast. And Philly is number 10 on the 10 riskiest cities for drivers. So eyes open, be aware as you're out there. Jim Bachman here for Cindy this week. And Jim has a final look at the roads this morning at 8:50. How goes it, Jim?
1: Slow jam, that Paul southbound 95. That's a jam right Cobman, right down through the Betsy Ross Bridge, northbound busy Girard through the Betsy Ross. The Vine both ways through Center City, heavy Schuylkill eastbound jam, Boulevard to the Vine, westbound past Yonk to South Jam. Again, the Boulevard right through Gladwin, 42 northbound, still heavy from 168 up through 295. 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

0: 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See if you can name the common thread or theme that runs through these three songs. Here's Paul Kelly.
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Connect 3, Ashes to Ashes from David Bowie. It's My Life from Bon Jovi, and the first of the three, Destroyer from the Kinks. 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
0: You want to elaborate on that, or should I do that?
1: Sure, I can elaborate. The Kinks reference Lola, Destroyer. Bon Jovi references Tommy and Gina, Living on a Prayer. And then Ashes to Ashes references Major Tom.
0: Space Oddity from David Bowie. Congratulations, who are you?
1: I'm Danny Blue in Ardmore, Pennsylvania.
0: Head of the class, Danny. Congratulations.
1: Thank you.
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0: 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Way to go, man.
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Announcement over the weekend from Man for Man Earth Band original drummer Chris Slade announcing his retirement. Put a video up on his socials and said, "Hello, everybody. It's with a heavy heart that I'm announcing my retirement from drumming. I'm near enough 80 years old." He had a stroke about 7 years ago. It was a mild stroke, but in his words, it's gotten worse. And says, "I'm really jealous of people like the Stones or Paul McCartney who are going well into their 80s. I wanted to do that, but it looks like I can't. So as I say with a heavy heart, it's bye for now." You remember he also played with AC/DC. He played with The Firm, with Jimmy Page and Paul Rodgers. He's also done recordings and played for Asia, David Gilmour, so many more. Chris Slade, a thunderous drummer, and I'm a true fan of his. I'm Paul Kelly. Good to be back with you this morning. Passing showers and maybe some sun this afternoon. 80 the high, first day of school. The photographs, they're on the social media, the new backpacks, the new outfits. 73 degrees now, Philadelphia's Classic Rock, 102.9 MGK.

When you take MGK to work, keep an eye on Steve in accounting. Go on, take the money and run. He's been known to cook the books. And we're not talking recipes. 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
1: Good morning, Paul. How are you? Great to hear you back on the air again. Hope you had a great relaxing vacation.
0: Yeah, great time.
1: We missed you. We missed you on the air, but I was happy you had a great time. Just a great experience for me last night, Paul, working the Phillies game. 6 unanswered runs in the 9th inning to win that game. And then I got to go over and work at the Xfinity Mobile and work a great rush up, a phenomenal rush up. It was amazing, Paul. Rummer and Tita Miles, she was phenomenal. It was just a great day. Great to have you on the air, my brother. Keep playing the best classic rock in Philadelphia. I love you, man.
0: Much appreciated. Always great to talk with you.
1: You got it, my man. I'll talk to you soon. Say hi to Jingle and Jangle for me, man.
0: Will do.
1: All right. Have a great day, Paul.
0: Hearing those Rush concerts were just over the top. I mean, if you saw the show last night, you got to hear close to 30 songs, and they're doing a different album in its entirety and on different nights. Last night, you got to hear Moving Pictures from start to finish. If you went to the show on Friday night down there at Xfinity Mobile, you got to hear 2112 in its entirety. Of course, the tributes to Pierre Robert from Geddy Lee on the stage as they introduced Spirit of Radio on each of the nights. So you got to see Rush. You got to see something incredible. If you'd like to hear some more from Rush, or maybe you give a shout out to Kristen today. She'll take your ideas for Noontime Nuggets, 610-668-WMGK. 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

0: Genesis, Misunderstanding 102.9 MGK. Good morning. It is Monday morning, August 24th, and a beautiful day today. I have 81 degrees, sun and clouds, low humidity, just really absolutely perfect and great for the first day of school. Everybody doing their first day of school pictures and things. The Philadelphia School District students all back today and can't believe it's so early too. I always like it after Labor Day, although hopefully this means they get out earlier for the summer than next summer. But yeah, today actually, August 24th, is the day that most people of the whole year, every day, this is where most people will take the day off or have an absence of some sort. People just extending their summer a little bit, taking the day off today. I would have thought it was the day after the Super Bowl, but today is the day that most people will take off for whatever reason. So maybe you're off today. Hope that you are. We've got the Noontime Nuggets coming up at 12 o'clock. Text in your request, 610-668-9645.
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Boz Skaggs and Lido Shuffle. What a 2.9 MGK on a beautiful Monday morning. We've got the Noontime Nuggets coming up 12 o'clock. Let me know what you want to hear for that. Text in 610-668-9645. 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Losing

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0: Purple, Smoke on the Water, 102.9 MGK on this beautiful Monday morning. Monday, August 24th, and August 24th apparently is the day that most people take off of work or, you know, take a day off, a sick day. And of all of the days of the year, I would have thought it was the day after the Super Bowl, but that is not the case. August 24th is everybody tries to soak up the summer weather, get one more day down the shore, and the weather really cooperated for that. So hopefully you did take the day off. But yeah, today, absolutely gorgeous. High of 81, sun and clouds. The humidity is low too. It's perfect for a pool day or whatever you want to take the day off for, or enjoy it after work, as you can eat outside tonight and really enjoy it while we can. I cannot believe kids are back to school today. Also, tomorrow will be pumpkin spice rolls out at Starbucks. I know Dunkin' did this last week. It was the 19th. I think Dunkin' brought their pumpkin spice and fall menu back. And of course, the Wawa pumpkin spice usually comes out around this time of year. I think it's today, actually. This was the rumored date anyway. So if someone can confirm that, feel free. I didn't get to go over to Wawa today, but I think today was the day they were supposed to kick off their pumpkin spice. Coming up, a cool lineup of things happening at Dilworth Park. I saw this up on our website. They've got a great fall entertainment schedule and all sorts of things that are popping up, including a pickleball right there in Center City. More on that in the Philadelphia Market and the weekends for that as they get into the holiday season, of course. So they do the, you know, Christmas market and things like that. But in between there, they've got some fun stuff. They took down the roller skating rink at Dilworth and they're setting up some really fun things. So we'll go over all of that. We also have the Noontime Nuggets coming up at 12 o'clock. Text in and let me know what you want to hear. 610-668-9645.
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1: Vernon for you, and we're not quite birding anymore, hopefully, and soon enough we will be freezing. So there's this nice little middle spot in fall, and it's really getting started. 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And I was on our website, and there's this article about Dilworth Park and all of the things they've got planned for the fall. In fact, just a couple weeks ago, I tried to go roller skating. I was going to take Trudy roller skating for the first time, and they had already shut down the roller skating rink. And now I see why. They've got a lot of stuff going on. So on Tuesdays, they do a free fitness class. This is outdoor Zumba every Tuesday at 6 o'clock. That's with instructors from City Fitness. They also are setting up two professional grade pickleball courts right there where the roller skating rink was. That's going to be at Dilworth Park from September 2nd through October 18th. And this Wednesday, August 26th, that's when you can first start making your reservations for the court if you are brave enough to play pickleball in front of everybody there right at City Hall. Also, they will have a Made in Philadelphia market the weekend of September 4th to the 6th over Labor Day weekend. Over 50 local artisans and shops, and they'll do it again in October. The Made in Philadelphia Fall Fest is October 9th to 11th, and that one has a beer garden and apple cider pressing and a bunch of family activities as well. Also, October 1st, they're doing ballet performances. Arts on Center Stage is going to have a performance. They say to bring blankets or chairs. You can watch ballet October 1st at 5:30. But all the details up on our website if you want to check it out. We have our noontime nuggets coming up less than an hour away, 12 o'clock. 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

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Noontime Nuggets coming up to 12. Text in your request, 610-668-9645. Just before the Stones, we did Joan Jett. She's got a new release coming out on Friday. More

0: 102.9 MGK. Just minutes from our noontime nuggets on a beautiful Monday afternoon. Hopefully you're having a good Monday so far. It's headed to about 81 degrees for the high today. We're at 77 now, and sun and clouds, low humidity, really perfect. Maybe get outside to have your lunch and listen to your noontime nuggets while you're out there. We kicked off the last block with Joan Jett and the Black Hearts and Bad Reputation. And that album, they had actually released this new 45th anniversary edition earlier this year. And now they're releasing a 45th anniversary edition remastered of I Love Rock and Roll. That comes out this Friday. You can get it on CD or Sky Blue Vinyl as of Friday. And Joan Jett currently recovering. She had surgery a couple of weeks ago. She underwent orthopedic surgery for a fractured vertebrae. She had to cancel a couple of performances in September, one in Kentucky, the Bourbon and Beyond Festival. And it's just so that she can heal. She had this fractured vertebrae, and now she's just kind of focusing on physical therapy and recovery and hoping to get back and performing in no time, they said. Coming up along Classic Rock Block again, our noontime nuggets in there. We'll do one from Night Ranger. We've got Kansas on the way. One from Brian Adams and more. Stick around.
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Today on a beautiful Monday and the first day of school for Philadelphia School District students and maybe in Elkton, Maryland as well. I got a text from Dan in Elkton, Maryland. He wanted to hear this one for the first day of school. Steely Dan, My Old School.

ACDC Back in Black, 102.9 MGK on a gorgeous Monday afternoon. I heard from Johnny O and his wife Mary up in the Northeast. They wanted to hear some Bob Seger on this beautiful day. Good day to get out. Here's Betty Lou's Getting Out Tonight.

0: Bob Seger, Betty Lou's getting out tonight. 102.9 MGK. That one going out to Johnny O and his wife, Mary, texting in from the Northeast for our noontime nuggets. And we did a double shot of Bob Seger. We did old time rock and roll just before that. But yeah, good night to get out for sure. Go outside and eat your dinner outside tonight. Have your lunch right now. Enjoy the second half of our noontime nuggets coming up. Go for a walk, you know, whatever you can do to enjoy these last days of summer, and today a really perfect day for it. And actually, I mentioned this earlier, but August 24th is the one day a year that has the most people calling out of work. I would have bet money thinking that it was the day after the Super Bowl, but no, it's today. Everybody just trying to extend their vacations, their beach weekends, you know, and today a great day to do just that. So see if you can't get outside to enjoy it. I normally will pick up the kids from school and we'll take the subway home, but today I'm going to bring their bikes. I'm going to haul them all the way to pick up, and we're just going to meander our way back home the long way, hit some playgrounds along the way. All right, we've got the second half of Noontime Nuggets coming up, and in there, we've got one from Tom Petty and Led Zeppelin. We've got a great one for the Beach Boys coming up. Stick around, it's MGK.
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Sarah Smith, crying, 102.9 MGK. You know what the opposite of crying is? Vacation. I got a text from Doug in the Northeast. He's Ubering today, and he said as soon as he's done, he's headed to Wildwood for a mini vacation. Wanted to hear this one to get him in the vacation mood. The Beach Boys, fun, fun, fun. Going out to Doug. MGK, have fun.

0: Sticks, Come Sail Away. 102.9 MGK, a great song for a beautiful day. Just picture yourself sailing away somewhere. Today would be a good day for it. And just before that, we did the Beach Boys, Fun, Fun, Fun. That going out to Doug in the Northeast, who is headed down the shore for some fun, fun, fun. Some great summer-sounding songs here, as unfortunately we are moving into the fall, but we still have this beautiful, beautiful weather. High of 81 today, sun and clouds, low humidity. 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Buy your tickets there. Today, August 24th, I mentioned, is the day that most people take off. Of all the days of the year, most people will pick today as the day to take off and just kind of stretch their summer a little bit further, their weekend a little bit further. And today, with this beautiful weather, would have been a nice day for it. It also is International Can Opener Day. I don't know, I guess open something with a can opener. National Knife Day, or try that. International Strange Music Day. Maybe we can play some of that for you. And as far as the food fake holidays go, it's National Peach Pie Day. They're certainly in season right now. And National Waffle Day as well. Have some waffles for dinner, maybe. Coming up, a long classic rock block in there. We've got Pink Floyd on the way. We'll do some Blondie. We have Jimi Hendrix. Stick around. It's MGK.
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1: Under pressure, 102.9 MGK, and the Phils were under a little bit of pressure. They had 6 wins in a row going into the weekend, and now they're at 9, their third sweep in a row. And yeah, a comeback win yesterday, too, from a 4-point deficit. They won their 9th straight game, 6-4, against the St. Louis Cardinals. And Kyle Schwarber was the hero of the comeback win yesterday, a walk-off home run in the 9th inning. In fact, the Phils scored all 6 runs in the 9th. I was just thinking, like, if I had gone to that game and maybe left early because of the kids or something, like, what a bummer that would have been. But yeah, they won it. The Phils start a series with the Seattle Mariners away tonight, a later game at 9:40. Coming up, we've got a long classic rock block. It's going to have the Police in there. We've got AC/DC on the way. We'll do one from the Red Hot Chili Peppers. And our Brew Blast is coming up soon. It's October 10th. 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

ACDC, Dirty Deeds, Done Dirt Cheap, 102.9 MGK. ACDC coming here on their Power Up Tour on Tuesday, September 29th, playing a show at The Link outdoors. And one of the last big concerts of 2026. There are so many. The list was giant when we started, and we're checking them off one by one. And two of them over the weekend with Rush. And you can see both shows in their entirety. A fan filmed them. More on that coming up. MGK.

0: Philadelphia's Classic Rock 102.9 MGK on a gorgeous Monday. Hope you're having a great day so far. Monday, August 24th, and I can't believe we're already at August 24th. And throughout the spring and into the summer, we've just checked off concert after concert. There have been so many great shows, great bands coming to our area. And, you know, the list was so long when we started, and now we've checked off just about all of the big ones. There are a couple left. There's like Journey coming up in October. Of course, we've got the AC/DC show, which I just mentioned, Tuesday, September 29th. That one is going to be at the Link, an outdoor show. And over the weekend, we just checked off two big ones with Rush. Their 50-something tour came to Xfinity Mobile Arena on Friday night. And on Sunday night, you could see the set list. And actually, if you want to watch the entire show, both of the shows, they are up on YouTube. This guy named Jim Powers, he does this a lot. I've talked about his account before. If you follow him on YouTube, he's got 254,000 subscribers. It should be more because he tapes the entire concert and so many of our local area concerts. And he does it all the time. And he did it with both nights of Rush. So you can see, you know, for night one, it was 2 hours and 47 minutes. It's start to finish. And then for night two, it's 2 hours and 35 minutes at Xfinity Mobile Arena, and the entire show and a really good view, too. So if you want to see all of it, if you weren't at the show or you just want to relive it, Jim Powers is his name. And even just Googling it, you can find it pretty easily. Yeah, both shows of Rush, and you didn't even need to buy a concert ticket. Coming up along Classic Rock Block, we've got the Stones in there. We're going to do Pink Floyd, Tom Petty on the way, and Tony Harris takes over next. Stick around. It's MGK.
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0: 11. So after yelling and screaming and telling him why he wasn't coming on Friday 11.
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0: might just be a nice night to make some night moves of your own. As we finish with Bob Seger here at Classic Rock 102.9 MGK. I'm Tony Harris. Coming off of the weekend, we have a pretty good Monday starting up and less humidity, too, so that's always a good news. A mixture of sun and clouds today with a high of around 80. Could be 64 tonight and could be 50s, depending upon where you live. And then mostly sunshine tomorrow, continued less humid with a high of 82. 76, still good right now on the surf off North Wildwood. We're getting ready to plan for another great classic rock block. How about some Rolling Stones and some Guns N' Roses back-to-back? Like that combination? I'll give it to you next here at MGK.
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0: Well, you would definitely expect a jazzy ending from those guys. They had it all over their DNA. Toto, Rosanna, along with Steve Miller, David Bowie, Guns N' Roses, and the Stones, and it's Classic Rock 102.9 MGK. But you already knew that because you're here already. And I'd like to thank you for that. I'm Tony Harris. Don't forget to nail it down. Get some tickets for the Red, White, and Brew Blast happening Saturday, October the 10th, up with the Battleship, New Jersey. We were all just talking about it this morning, about what we're going to do. That was for maybe the extra stuff, but the mainstay is about $50 for unlimited sampling over 50 beers. So you can make an afternoon with friends, family, or both, and get into it. 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Tunage, oh yeah, Jolly Monroe, our MGK house band, our reigning house band, will be performing on the deck to kind of set the atmosphere with that view. So you should be all set. Tickets are right now on sale at WMGK.com on the events page. 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John Mellencamp enjoys another anniversary for one of his albums. We'll set him atop the 3 o'clock hour in the commercial for your 3 because it rolls next here at MGK. 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
11: Well, you would think right in the middle of that big success John Mellencamp was having in the 80s that a name change wouldn't be necessary. I mean, he went from John Cougar to John Cougar Mellencamp to just Mellencamp on his ninth studio album, which was released on this date in 1987, called The Lonesome Jubilee. Turned out to be one of his most successful albums worldwide, charting in 10 countries. So they were coming off a scarecrow, and they got into these deep discussions while they were on tour to plot and plan this album. Now, it's supposed to be a double album, but at least 10 of the songs he wrote wasn't exactly going with the rest of the idea that he had in mind. So he shelved those and just cut it back down to a single album. Now, this is a departure because John was one of the kings of winging it. He goes for 4 single releases off of this, and 3 of them we cover quite frequently here at MGK. So by the time it was all said and done, it hit 3 times platinum for the album that was originally titled Bobtown, named after the town his grandparents lived in Indiana. Let's give you the flavor and the feel right now for The Lonesome Jubilee by John Mellencamp. Cherry Bomb going first on the station for

Well, all three of the songs feature, written by John and John alone, as we give you three from the Lonesome Jubilee. Check it out. Paper and Fire, which we play a lot, and Cherry Bomb, featuring Crystal Taliaferro, who not only can sing, but she can play a hell of a sax. John discovered her while she was in college, and she also was hired in 1989 as a studio musician for the Billy Joel Band, and she's been recording and touring with them ever since, too. So there you go with that one, and it's nice to have friends, right? Speaking of friends, how about Rand and Mike Spear, the accident lawyers? A friend that'll be there when you need him. Rand and Mike Spear, the accident lawyers, call 1-800-90-LEGAL and demand Rand. Let's continue our journey on this Monday afternoon on the commercial-free three. Got a long one from the Rolling Stones here at MGK.

Played Rosanna by Toto last hour, that little jazzy thing they had going in that. I'd venture to say there's a little jazzy thing going on in here, too. Aerosmith from Permanent Vacation. As we continue the commercial-free at 3 on this Monday afternoon here at

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0: still new and still a shock about Frank Beard last week. We finish up with the boys from Eliminator here at Classic Rock 102.9 MGK. How about some Doors, the crew in that block, Aerosmith, Farner, yeah, Stones, John Mellencamp. And that's your 3 o'clock hour on the commercial for you at 3 here at 102.9 MGK. I'm Tony Harrison. What we have for you on this Monday afternoon, the first piece of good news is that no thunderstorms. We have hardly any humidity out there. We've already hit our high of 80, so it doesn't look like we have the ingredients to make that cake today. So that's a good thing. We also have the best classic rock ever made in blocks. So let's go with the first one, because in there I'm going to put some Poison. How about some Metallica, some Eddie Money? Keep it right here for the soundtrack with the best stuff. It's always MGK.
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0: good to get off the humidity train for a couple of days and just enjoy some heat. Not crazy heat either. It's kind of settling in rather nicely as we get into the final weeks here in August at Classic Rock 102.9 MGK. There goes Ozzy. Yeah, we had a mixture of sun and clouds today. Less humidity for sure, but a high of around 80. Tonight, 64 for low mid-city. We could actually see the top of some 50s far north and west. We'll have another great day tomorrow. Mostly sunshine, humidity stays low, high 82. 76 right now in the surf off the Steel Pier in Atlantic City. We're coming up. I think it might be time for an anthem, so let me include one. In the long classic rock block, that will start with Eric Clapton next here at MGK.
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0: Yeah, by all accounts, it was Lars's idea, because the Bob Seger song absolutely reminded them of how exhausted they were after touring for about 10 years over and over and over again. And James's vocals nicely matched on Turn the Page here at Classic Rock 102.9 MGK. Well, I'm Tony Harrison. I tease Paul Kelly. Yeah, he's back, and he's got some tickets, too. First of all, Get the Lead Out. And if you haven't seen Get the Lead Out, you should. 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Four-pack of tickets to see Get the Lead Out will be yours if you're lucky with Paul tomorrow. And they're going to be September the 4th at the Univest Performing Center. He also has a pair of tickets to see Danny Elfman Wednesday, September the 16th at the Met Philly. So make sure you're here in position for either Early Risers or Connect 3 or both for a shot at those tickets that I just mentioned here at Classic Rock 102.9 MGK. 5 o'clock and we're riding, and from the looks of it on the way in, probably an easier ride today. I see a lot of people played hooky this morning. Hopefully the back end of it will be okay and it wasn't just going in late. But two big blocks, Hart, George Thorogood, and I just mentioned Zepp. Mm-hmm. We'll include some Led Zeppelin next here at MGK.
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0: Well, the whistle just blew for a lot of folks, so you can have your three and like it. 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
1: I want to tell you a story about the house when it blew. 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

0: Nice piece of the Into the Outdoor album with Zepp and Fool in the Rain, and then George Thorogood. Bourbon, scotch, and beer for you on the 5 o'clock ride home here at Classic Rock 102.9 MGK. And I'm Tony Harris. Well, we had a great day today with the lower humidity in order, and we checked in with 80 degrees. Now we're going to be 64 in the city, maybe 57, 58 in the far northern western suburbs. And that should be very comfortable. Give your air conditioners a break. Tomorrow it'll still be less humid and a high of 82. 76 degrees in Ocean City in the surf, where we have miles and blocks to go before we sleep. Steve Miller going to start things off next for the second block here at MGK.
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0: 5 years ago, we were coming out of the throes of COVID. And 5 years ago today marks the fifth anniversary of the death of Charlie Watts of the Rolling Stones. Unbelievable. Married to the same woman for 57 years, Shirley Ann Shepherd. Played at every Rolling Stones gig when he joined in 1963. He's also on all 25 studio albums they released, and included two that were released after he passed away. So they saved some tracks, obviously, to include on Hackney Diamonds and Foreign Tongues. As we finish up with a monster from Charlie's work, Brown Sugar. And 5 o'clock is away here at Classic Rock 102.9 MGK. Don't forget Jones and for the Stones, your nightly dose of Charlie and the Boys at 10 o'clock right here on this radio station and only this radio station. I'm Tony Harris. Appreciate you being here today. And after a great day, we're going to have a great night to take the Classic Rock along with you. 6 o'clock is going to happen in a few moments. So let's pack it for you. Billy Idol, Aerosmith. And because I'm in a Boston kind of mood, let's put regular Boston in there. So that way you get the 1-2 Boston explosion next here at MGK.
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0: Don McLean, Forever, American Pie. On Classic Rock's home in Philly, 102.9 MGK. I'm Tony Harris on one of two last Mondays in the month of August for this summer season. We had a great day today. Humidity's down. Temperatures were not out of hand. We got a high of 80 today. 64 tonight, some 50s in the far north and west, and 82 tomorrow, and the humidity stays low. So that sounds like a win-win to me. 76 right now in the syrup off of Brigantine with one block to go before we get into the nighttime. Axl Rose, Guns N' Roses, they're up next here at MGK.
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0: finishing up with one more from the Money Man. Here at Classic Rock's home in Philly, 102.9 MGK. I'm Tony Harrison. If you're going to be out and about tonight, or maybe just sitting home, relaxing, listening to the great classic rock that we play, don't forget tomorrow morning, make sure you're up early for Paul Kelly, because he's got some tickets for you. Like, how about a four-pack of tickets to see Get the Let Out September the 4th at the Univest Performance Center? He also has, for early risers, a pair of tickets to see Danny Elfman September the 16th at the Met Philadelphia. So make it a point to join Paul tomorrow morning. He's all fresh and back from vacation. Well, he's fresh anyway, but I just want to let you know he's got tickets in the sand, and he'll hook you up tomorrow if you're lucky here at MGK. Let's make way for a great night. A one big block of Led Zeppelin would Get the Lead Out at 8. A big block of the Stones at 10 with Jonesin. But we get you in with one solid hour of the 80s on the 80s to late next here at MGK.
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